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Squad 26, respond with engine 87 on scene to a sick AOS. Mainline crest of Hector Street. Quincy 30, outside investigation, westbound 91, east of Belvoir Boulevard.

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Report 147, fire alarm, 3581 East Imperial Highway. Engine and squad 119, traffic collision, northbound 57, south of the 60 freeway, south interchange. Engine and squad 107, difficulty breather, 18701, Flying Tiger Drive. 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

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Engine 115, traffic collision, 605 Freeway, Rosecrans Avenue.

Engine 152 is called 29 stroke 575 South Citrus Avenue. Engine 183, squad 182, traffic collision, eastbound 10, west of Indian Hill Boulevard.

engines 117, 135, 233, 33, Quint 33, Squad 135, Battalion 11, Structure Fire, 1828 East Norbury Street. 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

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Engine 27, outdoor fire, Dennis Avenue, Washington Boulevard.

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Engine 162. 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

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Engine 163, traffic collision, VLS, San Luis Avenue, cross the Florence Avenue, PD on scene.

Exit 22, behavioral BLS, 722 South Mobile Avenue. Stay for sheriff now. Quint 161, Alder Fire, southbound 405, north of Rosecrans Avenue.

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Engine 159, traffic collision, VLS, South Normandy Avenue, cross of West El Segundo Boulevard.

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East Imperial Highway, across the South Walmart Boulevard. This is a parking lot in a gray Jeep.

MPS 57 Outdoor Fire, East Imperial Highway, cross the 710 freeway. Cross the southbound 710. Engine 90, Grass Fire, eastbound 60 at Rosemead Boulevard.

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Engine 233, 6DLS, North Sierra Highway, cross of West Avenue I, on bus 60705.

under 134 Bleed BLS 2720 West Avenue K12, K King 12, Unit 312 312. Engine 20, traffic collision BLS, Pioneer Boulevard, cross of Union Street, Sheriff and Route.

1095, squad 41. Traffic collision, ALS. South Avalon Boulevard, cross of East El Segundo Boulevard. CVS parking lot, Beach Funeral.

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Squad 147 responding with engine 41 on scene, traffic collision, ALS, East El Segundo Boulevard, cross of South Willowbrook Avenue. 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

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Engine 236, outside investigation, South Bonita Street, cross of East Avenue. Correction, cross of East Carson Street. South Bonita Street, East Carson Street. Engine 52, outdoor fire, East 38th Street, cross of South Alameda Street. Engine and squad 116, abdominal ALS, 17611 Chestnut Drive. 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

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Engine 131, squad 93, SIG ALS, 37th District, 36580, Edgewater Road, Sheriff on scene.

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Cross of the northbound on-ramp of 405 Freeway.

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20, mutual aid in the Downey, eastbound 105 at Woodruff. Engine 16, SIG PLS, 1216, Nadu and Naomi. 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

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Traffic collision with your engine on scene. 18th Street West, West Avenue, K Kilo.

Engine Control 44, outdoor fire. Southbound 605 at Lower Azusa Road. Engine 183, investigation outside. 1435 Delaney Street. Engine 236, BLS sick person, 447 East Dublay Street. Engine 95, assault, 228 East Newfield Street, staged for Sheriff en route.

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Engine 37, traffic collision, northbound 14, south of Rancho Vista. Also reported north of Palmdale. Engine and squad 131, cancel your response. Quint and squad 147, sick person, 10600, South Long Beach Boulevard, unit 41.

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Engine 38, squawk 58, injury. 3516 Crestwold Avenue.

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161, Squad 21, Battalion 18, with engine 159 en route for for traffic collision, person trapped. 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

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Battalion 2. Just westbound 210 east of town. See a train route.

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Engine 130, BLS 6 per 6. 3102 West Louise Avenue.

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Westbound 210 east of Fruit. Engine 134, 233, water shinder 130, grass fire, 43912, North 20th Street West, Sheriff en route.

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Engine 98, Realistic, Woodruff Avenue, Rosecrans Avenue. Engine 2, Squad 36, traffic collision, southbound 405 north of Carson Street.

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Southbound 5 at Valley View Avenue. 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

HM 117, squad 135, difficulty breathing, 45465, North 25th Street East, base 8989.

Southwest to end squad 147, traffic collision, ALS. East Imperial Highway, class of MLK Junior Boulevard. Sheriff on scene.

Engine 115, grass fire. Northbound 605 at Imperial Highway, off ramp. Engine and squad 163. Difficulty breathing, East Lawson Avenue, cross of Fishburne Avenue.

Engine 233, engine 33, water tender 117, grass fire, East Avenue H, cross of North Division Street. Engine 4, assault 3003, North San Gabriel Boulevard. 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At Starbucks.

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The Cherry 18, respond with engine on squad 41, report of commercial structure fire in LA City's area, 113th and Wilmington. Engine 24, squad 93, unconscious, 38554, 6th Street East and Avenue Q6, a caliber collision.

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98 Inside Investigation, 10429 Hayford Street, Unit 58, Engine 18, Tree Fire, northbound 405, north of Century Boulevard.

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With persons trapped. 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

Copter 21 in place of Copter 11, traffic collision, 71st District, LZ will be at Zuma Beach. 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Engine Squad 73, abdominal pain, 22816 Market Street. 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

Engine is Cornwall 34, set for ascent, 43217, 27th Street West, West Avenue K8. Engine 172, fire alarm, 141353, Rosecrans.

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into 192 La Habra 1, 5th Mulus, 561 2nd Avenue and Wright Avenue. Into Squad 101, seizure, 845 Arrow Highway and town.

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1924, squad 37, chest pain, 38036, Meadowlark and Sunset. Antenna squad 130, injury, 20 Street West, West Avenue I, sheriff on scene. 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

Entry 59, investigation assigned, 10101 Bogardus and Huntington Street. 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

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And Santa Patrol 144, Squad 89, difficulty breathing, 32036, Sundaro Canyon, Foxfield at St. Jude's Church.

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Engine 117, 911 hang up. 1254 East Avenue I, 12th Street East.

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Engine 40, engine 17, vehicle fire, northbound 605, north of Beverly. Quint 30, squad 20, medical rescue, La Suite of Santa Mall at South Street. Entry 143, outside investigation, smoke at Hasley Canyon and the 5 freeway.

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Quentin squad 30, unconscious, 119, 01, 176 Street, apartment 255.

Engine 132, Squad 107, 6 person, southbound 14, north of Via Princesa. Engine and Squad 173 unconscious, Crenshaw Drive, cross of 82nd Place.

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Command LA County B5, primary attack B524, secondary attack B525, air to ground XLC, air to ground. 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

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NG150, squad 104, seizure, 19704 Avenue of the Oaks, and Oak Plains.

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Engine and Squad 49 Traffic Collision, Dalmatian Avenue and Laundry Boulevard.

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Engine and squad, 116, seizure, 1000 East Victoria Street. 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

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Engine and Squad 89, seizure. 28868, Conejo View Drive. Quint 104, Squad 73, sick person, 28101, Langside Avenue.

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Engine Control 477, outside investigation, southbound 5 at Smoky Bear Road. Engine 154, squad 32, unconscious, 855 Citrus Avenue, apartment 120.

Station 149, mutual aid with Ventura Patrol 16. Gold Hill Road, cross of Old Cottonwood Trail. Engine 159, spot 158, overdose, McCormick's on scene, Rosecrans Avenue, cross of Crenshaw Boulevard. Engine and squad 7, sick person, 780 San Vicente Boulevard. Engine 96, squad 28, abdominal pain, 9955 Scribner Avenue.

Station 5, Squad 47, Chastain, 6415, Rosemead Boulevard, Apartment 43. Engine 85, Squad 64, unconscious, 21231 Tudor Street.

Injured at Patrol 124, traffic collision, northbound 5 south of Magic Mountain Parkway.

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Quit 158, Squad 116, seizure, 7759, Taylor Lane. Injured in Squad 130, traffic collision, southbound 14 at Avenue Delta. Injured in 145, Squad 119, medical rescue, Nogales Street, cross of Colima Road.

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Unit 2, Engine 18, traffic collision, BLS, Century Boulevard, cross of La Brea Avenue.

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Engine Squad 183, 6 person, 1810 San Bernardino Avenue. Engine 171, outdoor fire, Manchester Boulevard, cross up the 405 freeway.

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Engine 22, injury. 256 Atlantic Boulevard.

Engine 152, fire alarm, 351 Cypress Street. Quint 116, squad 158, unconscious. 17701, Avalon Boulevard, Space Delta. Engine 154, fire alarm, 621 Covina Boulevard. Quint 153, fire alarm, 777 Wednesday Street. Engine and squad 111, injury, 26501, OK Canyon Road.

Engine and squad 49, unconscious person. 13001, La Mirada Boulevard, apartment 334. Engine 94, squad 30, traffic collision. Studebaker Road, cross of Delamo Boulevard. Engine 26, traffic collision. Fairgrove Avenue, cross of Hacienda Boulevard.

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Engine and Squad 173, difficulty breathing, Ferry Avenue, cross of Arborvitae.

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Engine and squad 182, stroke 250 Artesia Street, room 520 Bravo. Engine 98, bleeding 16526 Lisa Ave.

4.147 traffic collision, Imperial Highway, cross the State Street. Engine 101, squad 187, difficulty breathing, 721 Harrison Avenue, room 16, Bravo.

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Engine 18, sick person. 4321 Lennox Boulevard, Unit 5.

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Engine 186, cardiac arrest, 1899 Yorba Drive.

Hellion 9 with units on scene, traffic collision ALS, Cedar Baker Road crosses Duomo Boulevard. Engine 3, Squad 87, traffic collision, westbound 60 before the 605 freeway.

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Electric shock, Bloomfield Avenue, cross of Artesia Boulevard. Engine 85, squad 64, choking, 19615, Puente Street. Engine 84, traffic collision, West Avenue L, cross of 32nd Street West.

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Engine to patrol 97, squad 32, traffic collision, highway 39, cross of East Fork Road, north of East Fork Road.

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Engine 16, traffic collision, Cooper Avenue, cross of Navy Street. 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

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Southbound 57 at Grand. 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

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N2171, Figueras, 4853, West 94th Street, and Inglewood. 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